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And the premiere mix of today. 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
1: Former Deputy President Rigathi Gachagua has opposed any move to postpone the Olkalo parliamentary by-election, claiming the violence cited by the IEBC was orchestrated by the state. Speaking during campaigns, Gachagua said the reported incidents were minor and included the defacing of campaigning posters. He maintained that the people of Olkalo remain peaceful and deserve to vote as scheduled.
2: You cannot therefore say you can punish the people of Olkalo by postponing their elections on account of violence, whereas it is the government that has created violence in Olkalo. The people of Olkalo are very peaceful.
1: The National Police Service has assured residents of Olkalo constituency of adequate security ahead of Thursday's by-election. Deputy Inspector General Eliud Lagat said sufficient officers will be deployed to maintain order before, during, and after the polls. Lagat affirmed that the police service remains alert over the rising culture of goons and resurgence of criminal gangs, adding that firm measures are already in place to curb the threats.
3: Anybody who is going to break the law will face the law. We have enough security in that particular area of Olkalo, and there's no space for anyone to organize criminal activities in that place.
1: The IEBC has fined Kipipiri MP Wanjiku Muhia 1.5 million shillings for allegedly making inflammatory remarks and inciting violence during a campaign rally in Olkalo constituency. IEBC Commissioner Alutalala Muhwana said the lawmaker breached the electoral code of conduct. The commission also directed Muhia to issue a public apology over the remarks.
4: Issues a stern warning to the Honorable Wanjiku Muhia that failure to comply with the orders issued herein or any subsequent violation of the Electoral Code of Conduct shall attract further sanctions as are provided for under the Elections Act and the Electoral Code of Conduct.
1: Narok Senator Ledama Olekina has warned that Kenya risks sliding deeper into poverty, dependence and division if political campaigns continue in the manner witnessed during the Olkalo by-election. Speaking in a statement, Olekina said politics should be driven by ideas and policies rather than handouts, intimidation and ethnic mobilization. He urged the leaders to uphold peaceful, issue-based campaigns that promote national unity and protect the country's democratic gains. Relationship expert Benjamin Zulu is cautioning couples against rushing into marriage because of unplanned pregnancy. Zulu says decisions driven by pregnancy rather than mutual commitment often lead to resentment, broken trust, and unfulfilled expectations. He warns that while such unions may begin with good intentions, unresolved differences can emerge over time, increasing the risk of separation.
5: Remember, for ndoto kuendelea, you must have a secure person who believes in your calling, who can support you, who can understand your potential, who is secure in themselves, who themselves are growing. People are growing, are very few.
1: That's the news update on East FM.
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1: The Ministry of Health has assured food manufacturers that proposed regulations on industrial transfers are not intended to hurt business. Health Director General Patrick Amoth, through Paul Rumosia, said the reforms are designed to encourage the production of healthier foods that meet national and international standards while protecting consumers from harmful ingredients linked to cardiovascular disease.
2: These interventions constitute a comprehensive package of preventing diet-related non-communicable diseases and improving the health of present and future generations.
1: Former Attorney General Justin Muturi has called on the IEBC to uphold transparency and public confidence in managing elections. In a statement, Muturi said electoral decisions should involve meaningful stakeholder engagement and strictly adhere to the constitution. He added that the opposition will closely scrutinize any action that could undermine the credibility, predictability, and integrity of Kenya's electoral process. Meanwhile, Mavoko MP Patrick Makau has raised alarm over alleged voter bribery ahead of the Olkalou by-election. He challenged the IEBC to take action.
3: Ukienda Olkalou, kila nyumba wamepewa 5,000, mtungi ya gas, chakula, alafu unaambiwa peana kitambulisho. That means Thursday, hawa wananchi wa Olkalou hawatakuwa na haki ya kupiga kura.
1: The IEBC has condemned the rising wave of violence during election campaigns, warning that organized gangs are threatening Kenya's democratic process. Commissioner Alutalala Muhwana says political rallies are increasingly being disrupted by goons, leading to looting, destruction of property and attacks on innocent citizens. He said the commission will not tolerate criminal behavior disguised as political competition. The Ministry of Health says eliminating trans fats is part of broader reforms to improve Kenya's food environment. Health Director General Patrick Amoth, through Paul Rumosia, says the government is also strengthening front-on-pack nutrition labeling, regulating the marketing of unhealthy foods to children, and promoting healthier public food procurement to curb diet-related non-communicable diseases.
2: The Minister of Health is advancing complementary policy measures, including implementing the Kenya National Nutrient Profile Model, strengthening front-of-pack nutrition labeling, regulating the marketing of unhealthy foods.
1: And on sports news, FC Leopards and Kenya Police FC have not made any approach to Khalid Aucho's camp with an aim to signing him. The former Gor Mahia midfielder is currently a free agent after parting ways with Singida Black Stars. The Ugandan international, who formerly played for Tusker, had a successful stint at Tanzanian side Yanga. The 32-year-old hasn't made a decision on his next move. That's the news update on East FM.
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2: 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The Hit List with Vikash begins now.
3: Sorry, banana traffic on the road, it's raining, drizzling, it's cold, it's like baridi, that type of baridi. And then, you know, so many, there are four people, I believe, who cause a lot of traffic on the road. One, auto drivers overlapping. Two, this construction cars, they drive so slow, banana, so slow that you feel like, yeah? And then there are also slow drivers on the road. There's cops, and then there are slow drivers who just, you feel like, don't you know? Nakul bhai, avi gaya. Relax, pana. Relax. Yes, so I'm here now, and we are ready to start. Actually, why am I waiting so long? Kumar Sanu gives me enough time. You see? He will do all the ahaha, ehehe, oohuhu, eehehe. And in the meantime, I can tell you my story of how I ended up getting Kidogo late today. Because slow guys on the road, guys who leave home without knowing where exactly they are going. Why? When you left home, didn't you know where you're going? So why do you drive like, oh, this is what you call a road? Oh, there are trees. Oh, the last few. Okay, yeah. And eventually when you get there, you say, तेरे दर पर सनम चले आए तू ना आया

0: Which I believe is the right advice in today's time. Because driving is just such a hassle. So if you have to go to someone's house, just walk it there. Take an umbrella. Wear a raincoat. Walk it there. In this rain, when will you reach? Yeah. Although, I don't know if we are getting there or we've already got there. Have you ever met your relatives from UK? And they tell you, you guys are lucky, man. You can just show up at anyone's house. Tere dar par sanam chale aaye. Yeah, in UK, you can't do this. You have to call them. You have to ask them, can we come? They tell you, yeah, I'm free, come. And it takes so long to get to their house. So you have to take appointments there. Here, you guys are lucky. We just show up at anyone's house at any time. I'm like, yeah, kinda. I mean, we're still not so offended by you came at this time. Is this a time to come? Maybe, yeah. We're okay that way. Well, it's quite breezy out there. You know, on a very cold Saturday morning in this drizzling weather.
1: Number 29.
0: This particular song feels like a warm hug. I was going to choose another song from the same movie. The movie is called Najayaz. But then I wouldn't be doing justice to the album if I don't pick this song. Maybe I'll play the other song in a bit. But yeah, like I said, this song feels like a warm hug on a cold morning. Tell me you're enjoying it. Roop Kumar Rathod, Kumar Sanu. In the frame was Nasruddin Shah. Probably one of the best songs he's had. He would even say that. And there was Ajay Devgan as well as a side plate in the song. Najayaz is where he's taken off. Of course, Mahesh Bhatt movies, Bhatt films, which means the music is always great. Look how much time they've given me. I've told you all of this. Now is when he'll start singing. There you go.

0: sometimes I feel like this song should have been followed up with a scene where the cops catch the guys and they're drunk and they're like, where are you heading now? And the guy says, I'm going for a lecture. He says, this lecture? This time? Whose lecture? A lecture on what are the effects of drinking. Okay, who's giving this lecture? My wife. Yeah, that would make sense. But sometimes I also feel like this is a song that lots of parents maybe who've still not written their will would be singing, bhai, abhi zinda hoon to jile ne do. What is this you're chasing me with? It's in the vocals of Roop Kumar Rathod, Kumar Sanu. You know, in the 90s, we didn't even know, well, at least I didn't know, there's a word like nepotism that exists. And connections weren't really used as such. Because I don't know if you know, there's a brilliant duo from the 90s who gave some of the best music ever. Nadeem Shravan. Now, remove Nadeem. Two pime on the side. Shikha Shravan. What is Shravan's second name? Shravan Rathod. Who is his brother? Real brother. Roop Kumar Rathod. Who is his other brother? Vinod Rathod. Did he ever give them many songs? No. For a big blockbuster like Aashiqui, who did he give a chance to? Not his brothers, Kumar Sanu. So, yeah, that's the thing. Even if you had connections, you had to get to the point based on merit. So you prove yourself. And now that we've spoken about the two brothers, let's include Vinod Rathod with this song.
1: Number 28.
0: Which is fascinating to me because just the way it's picturized. It's taken off the movie Bazigar. It starts off with Anu Malik, who's the music director of the movie, and the songs in the movie. And it's an engagement party. He calls all the guests, and then this guy starts.

0: We're going to do a bit of hey hey.
1: Yeah,
0: in the movie, he does a lot of hey hey hey. Yeah, and that's taken off Bazigar. I feel like this is the go-to song for a lot of frustrated accountants who pass June, July, or June. When is the date to file the KRA returns? Yeah, and then the boss comes out. You've still not done this. You don't know how to declare. That's the time the accountant goes, "Haan, boss, mujhe batana bhi nahi aata, jatana bhi nahi aata, chupana bhi nahi aata, mujhe to kuch nahi aata, kuch nahi aata. Hey, why have you hired me then? Yeah, hire somebody else." This is the go-to song. But I also feel, you know, it's situated at an engagement, and off late, like, I know lots of weddings have happened where I knew the bride, the groom, or the families, but we don't get invited. Then I'm like, but I didn't even do anything like this guy does. This guy deserves not to be invited for any other wedding or engagement party. Because how can you go there dressed up in a suit? The bride and the groom are there, hey, we are dressed up, and we're shining. And this guy comes and says, "Jatana bhi nahi aata, chupana bhi nahi aata." He's telling the people who've attended that wedding that this is the girl I liked, but I didn't know how to tell her. At her wedding, at her event, where she's paid for the catering, and she's paid for the deco, and she's also paid for the entertainment, and you've come and taken over. Eat food, go home, man. But no, I wanted to do what I wanted to do. So yeah, that is the story of Chupana Bhi Nahi Aata. In fact, if you go to the comment section, there'll be, I'm sure of it, one comment for sure is going to be, "Kids, Kajol and Shahrukh Khan, what a pair." But maturity is the pain in the police officer's eyes. There'll definitely be such a comment. I'll look for it. Meanwhile, we can go into the next song. Is it still drizzling out there? Because if it is, you will love, love, love this song.
2: Number 26.

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3: Is a song that I was not so fond of then, but then I started getting the hang of it. I feel like, okay, it's a beautiful song. Yeah. It's from one of my favorite movies. It's an Amir Khan movie, so I love it. And there's good trivia to it. You know, initially, when the movie released, there was talks about the stunt sequence in which Amir is running along the rail towards an oncoming train, which was actually a stunt he performed himself. It took some 4 or 5 days to finish it. And yeah, it was cool. He performed it himself at the 44th Filmfare Awards. It won the Best Scene of the Year award, by the way. And from that movie, which is called Ghulam. Why was it called Ghulam, though? I don't know if it had a link to it. But what a performance by both of them. Even Sharad Saxena, who they call Sexy Sam. What a performance. He was such a cool bad guy. And the song is

I don't know if they're saying because the song has ended, or usually that's an expression and they add it in songs. Yes, taken of Ghulam, that was, I think, that year's fifth best-selling Bollywood soundtrack album. It had sold 2.5 million units in India itself. Yeah, best scene of the year.

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0: Yeah, cool spikes that Sanjay Dutt had, and some really cool outfits. A leather jacket, very unique. Was it a French? No, it's not a French beard. It was like a Frenchie. You know, like the footballers used to, Batista used to have this kind of beard, a really small, like a strip, just underneath the lips. That one. That's what his look was like in the movie Plan. He was called Musa Bhai. Yeah. That time, Bhai movies were a big thing. And then also cop movies started becoming a big thing. In fact, one cool cop movie that keeps showing on TV all the time, in fact, this week only, I think my dad was watching it, is called Khaki. I don't know if you know, Big B, Amitabh Bachchan, was the first person to be cast in this film. Akshay Khanna was supposed to play the role of Sub-Inspector Ashwin Gupta. And Ajay Devgan was offered the role of Senior Inspector Shekhar Verma. So he was supposed to play Akshay's role. Now, Akshay Khanna walked out. Devgan was chosen to play the villain. And then Tushar Kapoor was signed for the role of Ashwin Gupta. Lara Dutta was also signed for an item number, the Aisa Jadu. But after several actresses rejected the role of Mahalakshmi, so it went to a lot of them, is when Aishwarya Rai was finalized for the part. And then Akshay Kumar, who was signed to play Shekhar Verma, worked with Amitabh Bachchan for the third time after Ek Rishta, The Bond of Love, and Aankhein. And the way he's killed in this movie makes you never want to fall for anyone with blue eyes. But speaking of which,
1: number 18. Hello!

0: Sticking off Khaki, playing for you on East FM, Kenya's Premier Asian Mix. This is the hit list with Vikash, but we could call it the playlist because I handpicked 30 songs for you for the week. And if I'm looking at the year 2004, of course, there were good movies that had good songs come. But there was also a movie that wasn't too great at the box office, but it had good songs. It was directed by Pooja Bhatt, and it starred Joan Abraham. I feel like this was kind of the year for Joan Abraham. He had a couple of releases in that year. Not many of them were big hits, except Doom, of course, which released in the same year. But a movie called Pap that starred him had a beautiful song by Ali Azmat. And the song is...
1: Number 17.

0: Second of the soundtrack to the movie, which translates into sin. But some Toteas also refer to their fathers with the same word. Pap. Hey, meet my pap. Papi. 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No, why they call him Pap. But yeah, it's that. John Abraham and Udita Goswami, who's now married to director Mohit Suri and is also a DJ. DJs here and there. Oh, a song that I think lots of DJs might have played in this year on the dance floor, to get people on the dance floor, is something that's in the vocals of Udit Narayan, Alka Yagnik, and Kareena and Shahid Kapoor, who are then dating, also lend their voices for a few sentences in this song. And the song is taken off a movie called Fida. Fida, yes, Fida, and from Fida is...
1: Number 16.

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4: Number 15.
5: Number 15 is a song taken out. It's the title track of this movie. It starred the guy from Tumbin, Priyanshu Chatterjee and John Abraham. The movie didn't make sense at all. Apparently, Bipasha Basu was hallucinating, and in the movie, she's in love with John Abraham. But it turns out he didn't exist. She had just imagined it. And I don't remember how the movie ended, but I think the doctor was so in love with Bipasha Basu that he does a plastic surgery of himself and looks like John Abraham. And that's how the movie ends. Weird, weird movies, but good songs.

0: So the meaning of madhoshi is intoxication, and for you to make a story like this, you have to be intoxicated. Yeah, for sure. For sure. It was directed by a guy called Tanveer Khan, and it was his directorial debut. I don't know if he ever made a movie again, but in this movie was also Shweta Tiwari, mother of Palak Tiwari, who's apparently dating Sara Ali Khan's brother. Not Temur, the other one. He's called what? Ibrahim. Yeah. There's a funny joke I read somewhere, a meme. If Temur and Ibrahim ever fight, then it would be called Sarabhai versus Sarabhai. get it. Well, speaking about the Khans, 2004 was a good year for the Khans, especially Shah Rukh Khan and Farah Khan, because they collaborated and gave us a gem of a movie called
1: Number 14,
0: Mehuna. And if you're bored, still at work, half day, counting paisa, not leaving back any paisa, and you're waiting for time to come, don't you worry, Mehuna. I still have one more hour to go and 15 minutes to go. And if you're enjoying the playlist, oh, good songs are coming like that.

0: It's taken out of the soundtrack to the movie called Mehuna, and there was a podcast. I'd seen maybe small reels of, but I've not watched the podcast as such. But Kamini has just called me and she said, I was watching the podcast and Farah Khan talks about how this has to be her best movie ever. It's funny, right? She's made a couple of movies. Two are big hits, Mehuna and Om Shanti Om. And then came her downfall with, was it Tismar Khan? But it's known to be a cult movie right now. Everyone celebrates it like, wow, what a movie, what a movie. It was funny, funny, funny, funny. And she talks about convincing Shah Rukh Khan to play a college-going student at that age. But then a few years later, Aamir Khan played it more convincingly. I'm not hating on Shah Rukh, but I just feel like, you know, Aamir Khan's my favorite actor. But yeah, this movie did have a lot of issues. It was set to have started by 2001, and then it got delayed until 2004. I don't remember this one, but there was a story I remember for that song, Divangi, Divangi, but that's not in this movie. That's in Om Shanti Om. The day I cover Om Shanti Om, I'll tell you that story. For now, 2004 also gave us Imran Hashmi, because in that year, released a movie called Murder. And I don't know if you've been following the World Cup, but the Egyptians felt like, hey, boss, what is this? What is this, man? This World Cup is rigged, man. Something was taken off them. But I'm not going to take off the credit from the pop star Amir Diab, who sang a beautiful song in this movie.
1: Number 13.

Sari Dhamal 4 playing right here on East FM, Kenya's premier Asian mix. This is The Scoreboard. I'm Amandeep, and the 2026 World Cup has been overshadowed by a series of serious controversies, and this is a very serious one. It involves the Paraguayan senator Celeste Amarilla, who directed a series of racist and dehumanizing attacks at Kylian Mbappe following France's 1-0 win over Paraguay in the round of 16. Now, in a tirade she posted on social media, she mocked Mbappe's Cameroonian heritage and his upbringing also with vile insults, prompting a swift and powerful condemnation from Mbappe himself, where he publicly declared the senator a despicable woman who is unworthy of her position and making everybody look bad, and asserting that her racism is making Paraguayan historic efforts, especially of their players, look bad throughout the tournament. Now, the incident has since escalated into a diplomatic and legal matter, with the French Football Federation filing a criminal complaint against the senator and the UN Human Rights Office denouncing her rhetoric as dehumanizing, while the Paraguayan government has formally distanced itself from her remarks. Also, Emmanuel Macron, the president, is involved in this. Now, again, as much as the World Cup is a global event, it really puts a magnifying glass on how every country views another country, you know. Who knew football could get this serious? But I guess that's what it's all about. This is right here on East FM, Kenya's premier Asian mix. This is Tere Liye playing right here on East FM, Kenya's premier Asian mix.

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long-standing record of 2:11.96, which had been set by a compatriot Noah Ngeni all the way back in September 1999. By taking 0.3 seconds off a mark that had stood untouched for nearly 27 years, the 21-year-old Wanyonyi cemented his status as a middle distance powerhouse, becoming only the second man in history to break the 2:12 barrier in the event.

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We listen to you because you listen to us. 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

0: Inna Sona remix playing right here on East FM, Kenya's premier Asian mix. This is The Scoreboard. I'm Amandeep, and guess who's back? Conor McGregor is officially back in the octagon tonight, headlining UFC 329 at the T-Mobile Arena in Las Vegas against Max Holloway. Now, the highly anticipated return marks the Irishman's first fight in 5 years, following a catastrophic leg structure suffered in his last bout against Dustin Poirier. This is back in 2021. Now, the build-up to the fight has been a massive spectacle, with the event expected to set a new UFC gate record of $25 million. While McGregor's long layoff and recent personal controversies have sparked plenty of debate, his return remains a huge financial and cultural event for the sport, as fans tune in to see if the former two-division champion can rediscover his old form and Holloway in his high-stakes welterweight rematch. And you know what? I think McGregor might not take it, because, you know, Holloway has still been fighting. He's still warm. You know, he's in the zone. He's been in the kitchen. You can still smell the garlic in his fingers. But McGregor left the kitchen a long time ago. You know, his hands smell of hand sanitizer. It's not the same anymore, bro. We use the microwave and air fryers now, you know, in the kitchen. But anyway, you know, but he's still McGregor. He can come up and cook something up that is going to blow you away. He's like a Gordon Ramsay. So what do you think? Let me know. 0701-106-106 is the number.
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With Jigra, we have come to the end of the scoreboard with me, Amandeep, but I cannot just leave like that. I have to share a quote by our mystery athlete, and this week's athlete was Maxwell Holloway. He says, "You either grow with this sport or you get left behind. It's sad, but it's what it is. You gotta keep up." What he means, keep growing. With that, see you next week right here, 1 to 4 p.m. on East FM. This is Amandeep saying goodbye.

0: 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Now we're giving you a front row seat inside government, inside the cabinet, inside the decision-making committees, inside what's about to happen and when it'll happen, inside the big opportunities, inside the tenders, inside government jobs. 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

the favourite songs you grew up listening to. 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